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7: Top stories this hour. One person's died after multiple gunshots were fired close to the White House in Washington, D.C. It's alleged that just after 6pm local time, Nazir Best opened fire close to the South Lawn. One of those injured was reportedly a bystander who's in a critical condition in hospital. Sky's correspondent David Blevins has the latest from Washington.
8: A suspect who was known to D.C. police approached a security checkpoint and opened fire on Secret Service officers. They returned fire. And two people were wounded, but we can now confirm that the suspect has died in hospital.
7: Meanwhile, Donald Trump says a deal to end the conflict in Iran only needs to be finalised and the Strait of Hormuz will be opened. However, Iranian media report that officials in Tehran have denied this means a return to free passage. The weather's forecast to get even hotter after reaching a high in May last seen in 2012. Temperatures got to 30.5 Celsius yesterday in Frittenden in Kent. Amber heat health alerts warning emergency services to prepare for higher demand remain in force across the Midlands, Eastern and Southeast England. Sport and Hull will return to the Premier League for the first time in 9 years after winning 1-0 against Middlesbrough in the Championship playoff final. Ollie McBurney sealed promotion with a late goal at Wembley. Captain Louis Coyles dedicated the victory to his dad Chris, who died suddenly in 2022.
9: I look up to the sky every game. I had a little look up there today. And yeah, he's with me. And I know he's with me for sure. The next best thing, I have the rest of my family. I have my beautiful partner, my little boy.
7: Dunfermline were unable to cause an upset in the Scottish Cup final as the Championship side suffered a 3-1 defeat to Celtic. Premiership champions Celtic have completed the double. And Britain's George Russell secured pole position for the Canadian F1 Grand Prix. He beat Mercedes teammate Kimi Antonelli into second. From Sky News, that's the latest. I'm Bev Rimmer.

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1: 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Yeah, you. 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
12: The top stories this hour, it's shaping up to be another scorcher across the UK, with temperatures on track to break records. It hit 30.5 degrees Celsius yesterday in Frittenden in Kent. Amber heat health alerts, which warn emergency services to prepare for higher demand, remain in force across the Midlands, Eastern England and London and the South East. Met Officer presenter Aidan McGiven says it's going to get warm everywhere.
13: Although temperatures will peak in the south and southeast on Monday and Tuesday, actually it's going to get warmer and sunnier across Scotland and Northern Ireland then through the middle of the week, and it's going to stay more or less sunny for most of the UK until the start of June.
12: Tottenham and West Ham are both fighting for Premier League survival on the final day of the season.
14: It's been horrendous. We came off the back of such a high at the end of last year winning the Europa League.
15: We've probably only been out of the bottom three for a very, very short period of time. So it's been a difficult season.
12: Spurs need to win or draw against Everton to be safe. If they lose and West Ham win, then they'll be relegated from the top flight for the first time in 49 years. A man suspected of opening fire near the White House has died in hospital. It's alleged Nasir Best shot towards Secret Service agents last night in Washington, D.C. One bystander was injured in the incident. Reform UK is promising a £5 billion tax break for workers who do overtime. They say they'd remove income tax for any hours worked over the standard 40, but both Labour and the Tories are asking how it would be paid for. And finally, the Prime Minister is urging TNT Sports to let fans watch Arsenal's Champions League final for free. Sir Keir Starmer, who is a Gunners fan, says he's sad the final won't be available without paying in the UK for the first time in 34 years. He says hard-working people shouldn't have to worry about forking out for a subscription. The broadcaster says they've made all three UEFA finals available for under a fiver, which they think is great value.
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12: A hot and dry day for most in England and Wales. Cloudier in the northwest of Scotland with rain at times. That's the latest. I'm Abby Simpson.
11: Hello, good morning. Stuart here across the south at Nation Easy Radio for your Sunday breakfast with Peter Satira to start. 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

Nation Easy Radio for Sunday morning with relaxing favourites like In Excess and Never Tear Us Apart. That reminds me of the Netflix documentary about Kylie Minogue, which has landed in the last couple of days. It's a fascinating insight into her career right from the very beginning when she was in Neighbours. And of course, it does cover in some depth her relationship with Michael Hutchins of In Excess. It's a brilliant watch. It's on Netflix right now. Meantime, right here at Nation Easy Radio, it's all about the relaxing favourites like The Cause and Runaway.

Nation Easy Radio with Boy George and Everything I Own. And that was definitely a comeback for him. He'd been away for a while in rehab, and then he came back with a new look, and that took him to number one, his version of Everything I Own, right here playing across the South. And if you'd like to get in contact with us anytime, there's always the Nation Player app. WhatsApp is 07740 938500, and we're on Facebook too. 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

0: Lovely song from James Taylor at Nation Easy Radio, and you've got a friend. Well, the weather is looking fine and dry once again. Temperatures up to 26 degrees Celsius, light winds, a low tonight of 14, absolutely beautiful. Watch out though, if you're out and about somewhere today, don't get caught out, slap on the sunscreen. Pollen and UV levels are both high today. And for the bank holiday tomorrow, if anything, a bit hotter with highs of 27. Make me a
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0: 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And I'll be starting this morning after 10 with a visit to Nation 70s. 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
11: The top stories this hour. It could be a record-breaking day across the UK with temperatures set to soar again. It hit 30.5 degrees in Frittenden in Kent yesterday. 32.9 degrees would mean the previous record for May is broken. Andy Cameron runs a surfing company in Cornwall and says the current heatwave is great for business.
12: All the surf schools, we've got a full, boats are absolutely rammed, so we're expecting it to be a cracking day. For the May bank holidays, normally people wait to see what the weather's going to do before they make their bookings. This year we had quite a lot of pre-bookings, but because the weather's come in so well, everyone's just flooding to the coast, which is great for us.
11: Amber heat health alerts remain in force across the Midlands, Eastern England, London and the South East. Now it'll be a long day for Spurs and West Ham fans as the battle to avoid Premier League relegation goes down to the final day of the season. A draw for Tottenham at home to Everton should keep them up, but if they lose, a West Ham win against Leeds would seal their fate. Paul Colborne is chairman of a Hammers fan group.
13: The first game of the season, we lost 3-0 at Sunderland, and without looking it up, we've probably only been out of the bottom three for a very, very short period of time. So it's been a difficult season.
11: At the other end of the table, Arsenal will lift the trophy after their match with Crystal Palace later. It all comes as the Prime Minister's joined calls for the Champions League final to be free to watch on TV. Sir Keir Starmer supports Arsenal, who are taking on PSG next weekend. He's urging TNT Sports to make the match available to everyone, but the channel says its price to view the game is exceptional value. Elsewhere, a man suspected of opening fire on Secret Service officers close to the White House has died. It's reported Nasir Best, who was known to local police, died as a result of his injuries. One other person is in hospital. And Reform UK say they'd bring in a hard work bonus for people earning less than £75,000 a year. The plan would remove income tax for overtime worked over the standard 40-hour week, but both Labour and the Tories are asking how it would be paid for.
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11: A hot and dry day for most in England and Wales. Cloudier in the northwest of Scotland with rain at times. That's the latest. I'm Abby Simpson.
0: Hello, morning, Stuart here at Nation Easy Radio. Whatever you're up to, thank you very much for choosing us. And coming up, I've got some Jackie Wilson after an 80s feel-good number one from Kajagoogoo.

The masterpiece itself at Nation Easy Radio, Vienna from Ultravox. 13 minutes after 8. By the way, Midjour is going to be in Bournemouth at the Pavilion on Wednesday this coming week for the 27th with his latest tour. Meantime here, it's relaxing favourites for Sunday morning, like this from Elton John and Daniel.

0: 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And on the way here next, it's the Bangles.
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0: Now. Nation Easy Radio with relaxing favourites all across the south. There's Rihanna and Take a Bow. So it's another warm, if not hot day today. We're going to see temperatures up to 26 degrees Celsius. It's going to stay dry with light winds, lots of sunshine. UV and pollen levels are high, by the way. And for the bank holiday, it's going to get warmer still. Hot, in fact, with highs of 27. And the Met Office has issued an amber heat alert as well, which will be in place until Wednesday of this coming week. So just take it easy if you're going to be out and about. It was cold last week, and now we're talking about heat alerts. Make me a winner. 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In less than a week, £750,000 could be in your account. 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

0: Nation Easy Radio with relaxing favourites for the South on this Sunday morning. And thank you very much for choosing us today. There you have Mariah Carey and Always Be My Baby. Coming up later on today, Andy and Kate for your Sunday. Tony Wright this evening from 6. And then Gary Parker's Chill Out Masterclass from 10. And there's more relaxing favourites on the way shortly after the news and weather for the South at 9 o'clock.
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10: The top stories this hour, it's shaping up to be another scorcher across the UK with temperatures on track to break records. It hit 30.5 degrees Celsius yesterday in Frittenden in Kent. Amber heat health alerts, which warn emergency services to prepare for higher demand, remain in force across the Midlands, East and Southeast England. Tottenham and West Ham are both fighting for Premier League survival on the final day of the season.
11: It's been horrendous. We came off the back of such a high at the end of last year, winning the Europa League.
12: We've probably only been out of the bottom three for a very, very short period of time. So it's been a difficult season.
10: Spurs need to win or draw against Everton to be safe. If they lose and West Ham win, then they'll be relegated from the top flight for the first time in 49 years. And Reform UK is promising a £5 billion tax break for workers who do overtime. They say they'd remove income tax for any hours worked over the standard 40. But both Labour and the Tories are asking how it would be paid for.
13: Now for the news across the South. Bournemouth's quest to secure Champions League football reaches its climax later.
14: We feel like it could happen. You know, it's not easy in terms that some things have to happen, but sometimes everything is falling for you.
13: And Downey Iriola's men go into today's game at Nottingham Forest on a 17-match unbeaten run. The Cherries know they need to at least draw, Liverpool to beat Brentford and Aston Villa to lose against Manchester City to end the season in sixth in the table. It's also the manager's last time in the dugout before he leaves the club. Craig Beasley hosts the Up the Cherries podcast. He's telling us his team also having the Vitality Stadium's expansion approved means the future's exciting.
15: It's something that the club needs. At the moment, we have got a number of people that can't get tickets, mainly the younger generation.
13: And AI cameras are going to be used to monitor animals at Marwell Zoo near Winchester. Staff are working with the University of Surrey to spot signs of unusual behaviour and illness so they can provide help earlier.
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13: A hot day with some cloud during the morning, followed by a bright and sunny afternoon, highs of 29 degrees. That's the latest. I'm Victoria Haynes.
0: Hello, morning, Stuart here at Nation Easy Radio, Sunday breakfast, and we start this hour at just gone nine with Huey Lewis and the news.

Nation Easy Radio across the South with relaxing favourites like Danny Wilson and Mary's Prayer. Now, less than a week to go then before St Mary's will come alive to the hits of Take That as the circus will be back in town. The circus live show kicks off in Southampton on Friday, 29th of May, and there'll be another show on the 30th as well. And extra tickets have just been released for both of those shows at St Mary's in Southampton. If you want to head over to Ticketmaster.co.uk, you can find your tickets on there. And here they are with A Million Love Songs for your Sunday morning at Nation Easy Radio.

0: Gloria Estefan at Nation Easy Radio across the South with your relaxing favourites. And after 10 this morning, we continue with our Nation Player Takeover. And we're going to kick off with a visit to the neighbours, Nation 70s, with three songs from the decade. Get your flares at the ready. And on the way here in just a minute, it's Billy Joel, My Life.
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0: Lovely song from 10cc, and I'm Not In Love, playing across the sunny south. It is Nation Easy Radio. A lovely day today then. Temperatures getting up to around 26 degrees Celsius. Pollen and UV levels are high. Make sure you take that into account if you're heading out somewhere. And hotter still tomorrow with highs of 27. And we do have that amber weather alert as well. An amber heat alert, which is in place now until the 27th. Make me
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0: It's a song you just have to sing along to, right? Giorgio Moroder and Phil Oakey at Nation Easy Radio and together in Electric Dreams. Hello, morning to you. I'm Stuart McGinley. And coming up, we've got the latest news and weather headlines for 10. And then the Nation Player takeover continues for the bank holiday as we head off to Nation 70s.
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10: The top stories this hour. It could be a record-breaking day across the UK with temperatures set to soar again. Amber heat health alerts remain in force across the Midlands, Eastern England, London and the South East. Dr. Chloe Brimmy-Coombe is a climate and heat scientist and says this is unusual for the time of year.
11: This is the result of our changing climate. Last summer we saw four of these sort of events, and so this year we might be seeing more heat waves as the summer goes on. Of course, we haven't even got into the summer yet this year. So that's very concerning.
10: There's growing optimism that the US and Iran are inching closer to a deal that would end the war in the Middle East. Details of a possible agreement have come out, which would see the US lift their blockade on Iranian ports in return for the Strait of Hormuz being reopened. And it'll be a long day for Tottenham and West Ham fans as the battle to avoid Premier League relegation goes down to the final matches. A draw for Spurs at home to Everton should keep them up, but if they lose, a West Ham win against Leeds would seal their fate.
12: Now for the news across the South. After securing European football for the first time in their history, Bournemouth's week could still get better if results go their way.
13: We have to do is control what we can control. That is our result against Forest and get the result.
12: And Andoni Iriola's been speaking ahead of what is his final game in charge of the Cherries. His team know a Liverpool win and Aston Villa loss mean they'll only need to draw at the City Ground to guarantee a Champions League place. This all comes off the back of planners approving an expansion of the Vitality Stadium. Craig Beasley hosts the Up the Cherries podcast. He thinks the club's future is looking bright.
14: It's intimidating. It's a break from the norm. You know, the stands are a lot closer than a lot of these Premier League stadiums. But to progress, we need to move upwards.
12: And animals at Marwell Zoo in Winchester will soon be monitored by AI cameras. They're being used as part of a project with the University of Surrey to pick up on changes of behaviour and signs of illness.
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12: A hot day with some cloud during the morning, followed by a bright and sunny afternoon, highs of 29 degrees. That's the latest. I'm Victoria Haynes.
0: Hello, morning, Stuart here at Nation Easy Radio. I hope you're well then for today. And coming up, it's the Nation Player Takeover Weekend, part two. And we're now heading off to Nation 70s, starting off with royalty.

Station Easy Radio with the Crusaders and Street Life, also Barry White and Queen. Three songs that you would hear on our sister station, Nation 70. So we're kind of popping around and visiting the neighbours all this weekend. You can hear all of these radio stations on the Nation Player app. And we'll be doing this again after 11 o'clock this morning as I'll be heading back to Nation 90s. Right now, though, here at Nation Easy Radio, it's Paul Young.

0: Nation Easy Radio for Sunday morning, Everything But the Girl, and I Don't Want to Talk About It. Some people still don't want to talk about our defeat at Eurovision last weekend in Vienna. And it was on this very day, the 24th of May, that the very first Eurovision Song Contest was held in Switzerland, of all places. Elsewhere, just looking at a couple of other things on this very day, and 1997, the Spice Girls went to number one in the States, and they were only the third all-female act in US history to top the US charts. Previously, it had been the Supremes and also the Go-Go's. And also on this very day in 1999, Queen's late frontman Freddie Mercury was honoured by the Royal Mail with a 19 pence millennium postage stamp. Freddie, who was an avid stamp collector himself, died in 1991. Do you know, I didn't know that he was a collector of stamps. Now, we are collecting more of your relaxing favourites next at Nation Easy Radio, including DeBarge and Ace.
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0: Paloma Faith at Nation Easy Radio, and only love can hurt like this. Oh, I don't know, stumping your toe or treading on Lego can be pretty bad too. Weather for today across the south, lots of sunshine around, you know the drill by now. Light winds and yes, temperatures up to 26. Pollen and UV levels are high, so do take it easy if you're going to be out. And yes, we have that Met Office amber heat alert in place until this coming Wednesday. And hotter still for the bank holiday tomorrow, with highs potentially of 27.
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0: Absolutely wonderful from his excellent album Listen Without Prejudice Volume 1. It's George Michael and Heal the Pain here across the South at Nation Easy Radio. And coming up, our Nation Player Takeover weekend continues and we are going to head off to Nation 90s. That's after the latest at 11. Nation Easy
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5: The top stories this hour, it's shaping up to be another scorcher across the UK with temperatures on track to break records. It hit 30.5 degrees Celsius yesterday in Frittenden in Kent. Amber heat health alerts, which warn emergency services to prepare for higher demand, remain in force across the Midlands, Eastern England, London and the South East. Now, Tottenham and West Ham are both fighting for Premier League survival on the final day of the season.
6: It's been horrendous. We came off the back of such a high at the end of last year, winning the Europa League.
7: We've probably only been out of the bottom three for a very, very short period of time. So it's been a difficult season.
5: Spurs need to win or draw against Everton to be safe. If they lose and West Ham win, then they'll be relegated from the top flight for the first time in 49 years. And Reform UK is promising a £5 billion tax break for workers who do overtime. They say they'd remove income tax for any hours worked over the standard 40, but both Labour and the Tories are asking how it would be paid for.
8: Now for the news across the South. Bournemouth's quest to secure Champions League football reaches its climax later.
9: We feel like it could happen. You know, it's not easy in terms that some things have to happen, but sometimes everything is falling for you.
8: And Donny Iriola's men go into today's game at Nottingham Forest on a 17-match unbeaten run. The Cherries know they need at least a draw, Liverpool to beat Brentford and Aston Villa to lose against Manchester City to end their season sixth in the table. It's also the manager's last time in the dugout before he leaves the club. Craig Beasley hosts the Up the Cherries podcast. He's telling us his team also having the Vitality Stadium's expansion approved means the future's exciting.
10: It's something that the club needs. At the moment, we have got a number of people that can't get tickets, mainly the younger generation.
8: And AI cameras are going to be used to monitor animals at Marwell Zoo near Winchester. Staff are working with the University of Surrey to spot signs of unusual behaviour and illness so they can provide help earlier.
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8: A hot day with some cloud during the morning, followed by a bright and sunny afternoon, highs of 29 degrees. That's the latest. I'm Victoria Haynes.
11: 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And this time, we are visiting Nation 90s.

We're dropping into some of our sister radio stations here for the Nation Player Takeover Weekend. And there we have Beverly Craven's Promise Me from Nation 90s. And two number ones before that, Wet, Wet, Wet, Love Is All Around and Maria McKee's Show Me Heaven. And you can listen to Nation 90s on the Nation Player app anytime and also on your smart speaker. All part of the Nation family. And after 12 o'clock today, Andy and Kate will be heading off to Nation 80s. Actually, we're doing that here right now at Nation Easy Radio with Cyndi Lauper's brilliant True Colours.

0: Relaxing favourites across the south for your Sunday morning in the sunshine. ABBA and Fernando. And here for your Sunday afternoon, it's Andy Jackson and Kate Weston back together today with Would You Rather and also the A to Z of the 70s on Sunday. And if you'd like to get in contact with them, they always like to read your comments on our Facebook page. Look us up, Nation Easy Radio. And here next, it's A Million Seller from Jennifer Rush.
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0: Amy Winehouse and Back to Black at Nation Easy Radio across the South with your relaxing favourites. And before that, from the summer of 1989, Kirsty MacColl and Days, which always reminds me of the sunshine. It's going to be a wonderful weekend and it's going to be a sunny one today and warm if not hot. Temperatures of 26, the pollen and the UV levels are high. And for tomorrow for the bank holiday, we could even be a bit higher with temperatures of 27 or even possibly 28 somewhere in the South. Whatever you do, keep yourself cool. Last week we were saying keep warm, and now it's the opposite.
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0: And actually, on Friday, we're going to be saying to you, keep calm, because somebody is going to get a phone call saying that they've won £750,000. 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
2: 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Are you?

0: Nation Easy Radio with relaxing favourites in the sunshine. There you have Roxette and Listen to Your Heart. And that is just about my lot for this morning. I'll be back here for Bank Holiday Monday's Drive Time from 3 o'clock. And coming up next here at Nation Easy Radio, it's Andy and Kate on Sunday with a visit to Nation 80s, all part of the Nation family for our Nation Player Takeover weekend. And they'll be kicking off with Dolly Parton after the news and weather for the South at midday. Have a wonderful afternoon.
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9: The top stories this hour. It could be a record-breaking day across the UK with temperatures set to soar again. Amber heat health alerts remain in force across the Midlands, Eastern England, London and the South East. Dr. Chloe Brimmycombe is a climate and heat scientist and says this is unusual for the time of year.
10: This is the result of our changing climate. Last summer we saw four of these sort of events, and so this year we might be seeing more heat waves as the summer goes on. Of course, we haven't even got into the summer yet this year, so that's very concerning.
9: There's growing optimism that the US and Iran are inching closer to a deal that would end the war in the Middle East. Details of a possible agreement have come out, which would see the US lift their blockade on Iranian ports in return for the Strait of Hormuz being reopened. And it'll be a long day for Tottenham and West Ham fans as the battle to avoid Premier League relegation goes down to the final matches. A draw for Spurs at home to Everton should keep them up, but if they lose, a West Ham win against Leeds would seal their fate.
11: Now for the news across the South. After securing European football for the first time in their history, Bournemouth's week could still get better if results go their way.
12: We have to do is control what we can control. That is our result against Forest. And get the result.
11: Andoni Iriola has been speaking ahead of what is his final game in charge of the Cherries. His team know a Liverpool win and Aston Villa loss mean they'll only need to draw at the City Ground to guarantee a Champions League place. This all comes off the back of planners approving an expansion of the Vitality Stadium. Craig Beasley hosts the Up the Cherries podcast. He thinks the club's future is looking bright.
12: It's intimidating. It's a break from the norm. You know, the stands are a lot closer than a lot of these Premier League stadiums. But to progress, we need to move upwards.
11: And animals at Marwell Zoo in Winchester will soon be monitored by AI cameras. They're being used as part of a project with the University of Surrey to pick up on changes of behaviour and signs of illness.
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11: A hot day with some cloud during the morning, followed by a bright and sunny afternoon, highs of 29 degrees. That's the latest. I'm Victoria Haynes.
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0: 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I hope you're using it profitably.
1: Profitable, I'm working. I suppose that's sort of profitable-ish.
0: Yeah.
1: Yes, I have to apologise, I forgot my glasses. So everything could go badly wrong in the next few hours. I can't see a thing, but don't let that bother you.
0: Probably for the best, Kate, actually, at our age, if everything is a little bit blurred. It's like we're all filtered, aren't we? Speaking of things getting on a bit, it's time for our celebrity birthdays. I have three people who have had birthdays during the course of the week, and I would like you to put them into age order, if you will. Now, one of them I'm sure you're going to know. The other two, you might be slightly... you might have to take a bit of a guess with the other two. First one is Cher. The second one is Mr. T... And the third one is Naomi Campbell, Kate.
1: Ah, okay. I think Cher is the oldest because I think I know how old she is. That is absolutely astonishing.
0: Yes.
1: Because I said on my show she's not a bit like me mum. Because that's how I see it, you see.
0: Yes.
1: Right, I reckon it's then Mr. T and Naomi Campbell's the youngest because she was very young when she started, wasn't she?
0: We will find out if you are right in just a couple of moments. Don't go anywhere. This is Nation Easy Radio.
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0: This is Nation Easy Radio, relaxing favourites all day. Thank you very much for choosing us today. It's time to reveal our celebrity birthdays. You put them into age order, and Cher was the easy one to guess because we were both shocked, weren't we, Kate, at how old she was this week.
1: She's 80, isn't she?
0: She is, yes. She's been famous for over 60 years. She still found time to be a real-life hero using her personal resources to help secure the release of a friend from a foreign prison back in 2023.
2: Be good I wouldn't to have some... do that for you. I would just leave you there. Yeah,
0: leave me to rot. But yes. Yeah, you'd want somebody like Cher sort of, you know, behind you, wouldn't you, really? I think that's very good. So, yeah, she is the oldest, 80 years old this week. But what about the other two?
1: I think Mr. T's in the middle and Naomi Campbell's the youngest.
0: How old do you reckon Mr. T was this week?
1: I reckon he's early 70s.
0: 74 years old. 74. He worked, actually, he obviously played the part of the tough man on the telly in the A-Team. Actually worked as a bodyguard for Muhammad Ali. Did you know that?
1: I didn't know that.
0: Yeah. And it would have occurred to me that the person who you would last think would need a bodyguard yes. would be Muhammad Ali. But yeah, apparently that's the case. And in third place, the youngest of them all, the last one on the list, Naomi Campbell. How old was she this week, do you reckon, Kate?
1: I'm going to say 58.
0: 56, actually. She's been ruling the catwalks and the runways for over 35 years. She actually became the first black model to appear on the covers of the French Vogue and Time magazine. So there she was, celebrating her 56th birthday this week. Those are our celebrity birthdays. We'll do another session for you same time next week here on Nation Easy Radio.
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0: It's not over until it's over. In English, hey, it's Lenny Kravitz on Nation Easy Radio. Relaxing favourites from Andy Jackson and Kate Weston. The shenanigans continues before too long with Who Knew. But before that, we look at some of the other radio stations available on the Nation Player app, free to download, and pick the music for whatever suits your fancy at the time of day. We're going to have three from Nation Naughties right after the latest news and weather from the South in just a mo.
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7: The top stories this hour. Parts of the UK are set for another day of soaring temperatures with amber heat health alerts remaining in place. They cover the Midlands, the East and Southeast of England, as well as London. Andy Cameron runs a surfing company in Cornwall and says the current heat wave is great for business.
8: All the surf schools, we've got a full boat, absolutely rammed, so we're expecting it to be a cracking day.
7: Now, there's just a few hours to go until Spurs and West Ham fight to save their places in the Premier League. Tottenham need a point against Everton to secure their fate, which boss Roberto Di Zerbi reckons they can do.
9: We are playing well. I think we deserve to stay up, but we have another step, and very tough step, but possible for us.
7: If they lose and West Ham win their match at home with Leeds, Spurs could see themselves out of the top flight for the first time in 49 years. Hammers boss Nuno Espirito Santo says his side haven't changed their preparation, but he wants to see a better performance than in their defeat last weekend.
10: He's always trying to do the same approach with the same responsibility and improvement from the previous ones. We have to improve. We didn't perform well, so we have to bounce back.
7: At the other end of the table, Arsenal are preparing to lift the Premier League trophy. Now, police are reportedly investigating allegations of inappropriate behaviour by Andrew Mountbatten Windsor towards a woman at Royal Ascot in 2002. The Sunday Times says it's not clear if a complaint was made against the King's brother at the time or more recently. The former prince has consistently denied any wrongdoing. America's most senior diplomat has suggested that an agreement between the United States and Iran could be announced within hours. The US says progress has been made on an outline that could see the Strait of Hormuz reopened. And a reform spokesperson's denied their proposed tax giveaway would take money away from public services. They've said if they won power, they'd scrap all levies on overtime, but Labour and the Tories want to know how they'd pay for it.
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7: A hot and dry day for most in England and Wales. Cloudier in the northwest of Scotland with rain at times. That's the latest. I'm Abby Simpson.
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0: This is Nation Easy Radio. It's Sunday Shenanigans with Andy Jackson and Kate West. And not only Sunday Shenanigans, bank holiday Sunday Shenanigans, which are the best kind of all. Don't forget, by the way, if you're having your Sunday lunch, just purely because we're nosy, we like to know what's for lunch, join in on our Facebook page, search for Nation Easy Radio. Did you know is what we're doing now? And this is interesting. This is a good one, Kate. If you've got too many pistachios... Pistachios. If you have too many pistachios, sorry, that's my that's me trying
1: to be
0: so posh.
1: She really is. Go on.
0: If you have too many pistachios, something unexpected can happen if you have them all together. Any idea what could happen if you've got too many pistachios?
1: I think your wee wee goes green.
0: We'll see if you're right in a couple of seconds. You got one for me?
1: Well, I've been talking about Barbies this week on my show. And I was saying the first thing that she wore, the very first Barbie had a swimsuit on, a stripy swimsuit. But I would like to know, please, how many Barbies have been manufactured?
0: Oh, that's a good one. It's obviously in the tens of millions, isn't it?
1: Well, I'll leave it with you.
0: Find out in a couple of seconds. Don't go anywhere. We've got more relaxing favourites just around this corner as well here on Nation Easy Radio. Nation Easy
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0: This is Nation Easy Radio, the home of Kate Weston at breakfast and on a Sunday afternoon and on a Sunday lunchtime and on a Sunday evening. She can't get rid of her. And it's me, Andy
1: Jackson. Around, don't I?
0: She does get around, doesn't she?
1: I do.
0: She's like a bad smell sometimes, in the nicest possible way, Kate. Right, if you've got too many pistachios, mm-hmm. If one has too many pistachios, what disaster could befall? You said it would turn you wee green, didn't you?
1: Yes.
0: Apparently, and this is true because it's on the internet, pistachios mm-hmm. can spontaneously combust. Large shipments have been known to catch fire. So there's something. Just check your nut cupboard and make sure that they're all in one big pile. Disaster could befall. And you had a good one for me as well, didn't you, Kate?
1: Yes, about Barbies, which I have been talking about on my show. I want to know how many have been manufactured.
0: I said it's got to be in the tens of millions. I'm going to say it's in the hundreds of millions. Am I along the right lines with that?
1: Yes, it is actually over 1 billion.
0: Wow.
1: 1 billion Barbies. Is that 1,000 million in American terms?
0: 1,000 million in American. Yeah. A million in what we were taught at school. Obviously, it was a million, but I think the accepted thing is it's 1,000 million now, but it's still a heck of a lot of Barbies, Kate.
1: Three sold every second.
0: That's ridiculous. That's a bit like this show, three people turning off every second. It's Nation Easy Radio. We're back with more relaxing favourites in a couple of seconds, and still to come later this afternoon, our survey said.
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12: The top stories this hour. There's not long to go till the last part of the fight for Premier League survival.
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12: Fans of West Ham and Tottenham have been sharing their nerves ahead of this afternoon's final matches of this season. Even a win for the East Londoners at home to Leeds might not be enough to avoid relegation, but a draw for Spurs at home to Everton should keep them up. The Blue half of Manchester, meanwhile, is saying goodbye to Pep Guardiola, who's stepping down as City manager after his team face Aston Villa. The Spaniard says he only has limited plans for his future so far.
15: To rest and go to recover my time that I miss with my kids when they are grow, and many things I've not done I want to do.
12: Champions Arsenal will lift the famous trophy for the first time in 22 years following their game with Crystal Palace. A look at other news, and a teenage boy has been arrested on suspicion of murder following a stabbing in Reading. A man in his 20s died from injuries he was found with in an alleyway in the Lower Early area yesterday afternoon. Detectives say they're pursuing several lines of inquiry. Reports suggest the King's brother is being investigated over claims of inappropriate behaviour. It's alleged an incident took place at Royal Ascot in Berkshire in 2002. Andrew Mountbatten-Windsor has always denied any wrongdoing. America's top top diplomat is claiming a peace deal with Iran could be confirmed within hours. Marco Rubio says good progress has been made on reopening the Strait of Hormuz. Climate experts are warning getting to 30 degrees and above this early in the year isn't usual. Amber heat health alerts remain in place in London, the Midlands and Eastern and Southeast England. And the director of Kylie Minogue's documentary says he had no idea the singer was going to publicly reveal her second cancer diagnosis. Michael Hart's been speaking about a three-part Netflix series focused on the 57-year-old's life and career.
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12: Staying very warm, dry and sunny across much of the UK through the rest of the day and remaining mild tonight. That's the latest. I'm Johnny Freeman.
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0: This is Nation Easy Radio, the home of relaxing favourites and Kate Weston at breakfast and Stuart McGinley's Drive Time Show, Monday to Friday. It's time for our survey said. I spent all week, Kate, on the phone again. I don't know why I'd ever decided to do this, trying to get 100 people to answer the phone. And you know how difficult it is when you phone someone up because they instantly go on the defence. If it's an unrecognised number, you know, we all do it, don't we? You answer the phone in terse voice, very terse voice. So if it's a number I don't recognise, I go, hello. And then you wait for the sound of the background office sound, don't you? And so, like, there's something coming from across the other side of the world. And you instantly know that you
1: need to stop phoning people on the other side of the road. And not the road, the world. The world.
0: So anyway, but I finally managed to scrabble together 100 people and I asked them this question. Name something people keep in their car. What's at the top of your instant list, Kate?
1: A cloth.
0: Interesting answer.
1: To wipe my windscreen. Still got one of them.
0: Interesting answer. Okay, we'll come back and see if that's on the list in a couple of moments.
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0: Nation Easy Radio, relaxing favourites all day. Andy and Kate here for Sunday Shenanigans, and our survey said, I spent all week asking 100 people to name something people keep in their car. Top of your list instantly was...
1: A cloth. Wipe your windscreen. Why is that so funny?
0: I just think it's funny. Because as soon as you said cloth, I was thinking wet wipes for some reason. I don't know why. And then I thought, have you got one of those special sponge cloths? You know, the ones that look like a mini brick that are wrapped in... that leathery stuff. You got a special one.
1: One wrapped in a chamois. No, I just got an old duster. Duster to wipe the windscreen. Is that funny, is it?
0: Yeah, it's quite funny. It's your car, because your car, you still got the Honda Jazz.
1: It's a bit old, yes.
0: Still got the Honda Jazz. Obviously, you're back in those days. The blowers were not quite as effective as they are now. So you would need, like everybody else who's got a car thinking, I don't need to wipe my windscreen. Everybody's thinking that, but if you got a Honda Jazz, apparently you do. So you said a cloth or a chamois leather. It's not on the list, Kate. In third place.
1: Is it not?
0: No, it's not. Third place was a blanket. And I don't know anybody who keeps a blanket in the car, to be honest. Second place was an umbrella. Do you know anybody, apart from Rihanna, do you know anybody who keeps an umbrella in the car?
1: Apart from Rihanna. No, I do, actually. Yeah, in case we're at a rugby match or something. Yeah, go on.
0: Well, you do sideline as Mary Poppins, don't you? That's the only way you can fly around. And top of the list was a first aid kit. Do you keep a first aid kit?
1: No.
0: See, I keep one in my camper van in case accidents should befall. But yes, first aid kit at the top of the list. So that is our survey said for this week. If you get a call during the week from an unrecognised number, it could be me asking you next week's our survey said question. So please be kind, as we say. Station Easy Radio, more relaxing favourites coming up in just a second.
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0: 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We've looked at the 60s, we've looked at the 70s. Coming up after 3 o'clock this afternoon, we're going to play three from Nation 90s to give you a little flavour of what that's all about. Nation Easy.
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9: The top stories this hour. It's about to go right down to the wire in the Premier League relegation battle. Tottenham will play in the Championship next season if they lose to Everton this afternoon and West Ham beat Leeds. Any other permutation will consign the East London side to the drop. Spurs boss Roberto De Zerbi is backing his team to survive.
10: We are playing well. I think we deserve to stay up, but we have another step and very tough step, but possible for us. Nothing is impossible.
9: Elsewhere, Pep Guardiola has his final game in charge of Manchester City. They're at home to Aston Villa. Arsenal will lift the Premier League trophy after playing Crystal Palace. Next, the Prime Minister has said its right sentences handed down in a rape case in the New Forest are being urgently reviewed. Sir Keir Starmer's responded to an interview with one of the victims of two teenage boys who were spared jail for their crimes. Earlier, former Conservative Minister Robert Jemrick, who's now a Reform MP, called for prison terms to be imposed. Detectives have arrested a teenage boy on suspicion of the murder of a man in Reading. An investigation is taking place into a stabbing in the Lower Early area of the town yesterday afternoon. The US Secretary of State says significant progress has been made during peace talks with Iran. Marco Rubio's told reporters there could be good news in the coming hours. Tropical nights are being forecast as temperatures continue to climb. Tomorrow could be the hottest bank holiday on record. Dr. Chloe Brimacombe is a climate scientist at Oxford University.
11: They've only started to occur in a greater number since 2000. This is bad because we can't cool down as much overnight, which means that we build up heat in our body more, especially for those that are most vulnerable to heat, of course.
9: And police say a parrot found in Essex has had a lucky escape. The feathered friend was discovered in a cage wedged next to parcels in a heavily overloaded van, which was stopped on the A12. The vehicle's driver was fined and given a warning.
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9: Staying very warm, dry and sunny across much of the UK through the rest of the day and remaining mild tonight. That's the latest. I'm Johnny Freeman.
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0: This is Nation Easy Radio, the home of relaxing favourites and Kate Weston at breakfast. And it's our Sunday shenanigans. Andy Jackson here with Kate Weston. It's time to look back at this week in music history. Have you been... I was going to say, have you been boning up? But that sounds a little bit rude. Have you been studying the musical encyclopedias, Kate?
1: No, strangely enough, I haven't felt the need.
0: Let's see how you get on with these then, because I need you to put them into a decade order, if you possibly can. So these all happen during the week. The Shamans, He's a Good, He's an Ebenezer Good, was banned by the BBC. Can you remember why they banned it?
1: Because it's got references to drugs in it, hasn't it?
0: Alleged references. The band said it's nothing. It's just about a chap called Ebenezer Good. Still got to number one on the UK singles chart, though. That's one of them. Stevie Wonder was really badly injured in a car crash this week in music history. And he could actually have died after a truck's loose cargo crashed through the windscreen of his car. Back in the day. So that is one of the things that happened. Nearly took Stevie Wonder out. Luckily, it didn't. And in third, the third one of them all was Bob Dylan did his first electric gig at a place called Newport. The crowd were not pleased, as history recalls. But those are they. Give us a little guess of the decades, if you will, for the Shaman. When would that be?
1: 90s, I reckon.
0: Stevie Wonder nearly dying in a car crash?
1: I don't remember that story. I'm going to go 80s.
0: And Bob Dylan playing electric at Newport.
1: Is it late 60s or early 70s? What do we think? I'm going to go early 70s.
0: We'll find out if you're right in just a moment here on Nation Easy Radio.
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0: This is Nation Easy Radio, relaxing favourites all day. Andy Jackson and Kate Weston with you. And it's time for our look back at this week in music history. I gave you some various scenarios that happened over the course of various decades. This week in music history, Bob Dylan played electrically. It had always been acoustic, but he was amplified at a gig in Newport. Not the one on the Isle of Wight, but the crowd didn't
1: Don't
0: like
1: laugh.
0: It.
1: It could have been.
0: It could have been, could have couldn't been. It? But yep. Apparently, one of the people backstage was so angry at how loud it was, they threatened to cut through the power cable with an axe, Kate. And the crowd booed, and he came off stage in tears. But never did him any harm. But Bob Dylan played his first electric gig, didn't go down particularly well. What decade?
1: I'm saying early 70s.
0: Early 70s. It was actually 1965, Kate, back in the 60s.
1: Really?
0: Back in the day, yes.
1: Ooh,
0: yes.
1: Okay.
0: People got very angry. Stevie Wonder almost fatally injured in a car crash when something fell off the back of a truck and came through the windscreen of the car in which he was a passenger. What happened and what was the decade, Kate?
1: I think 80s, but it's a pure guess.
0: It was actually 1973. The chap he was with in the car is actually credited to keeping him alive, kept his airways open and everything. Otherwise, we would have never ever had, we wouldn't have had songs in the key of life, Kate, if that hadn't happened.
1: Can you imagine?
0: That would not have been a good thing. So that was 1973. The other one was the Shaman's Ebenezer Good, came out and was banned in which decade? You said?
1: 90s.
0: 1992. And despite the ban, that song had already got to number one in the singles chart. In fact, some people say that, you know, if you ban a song by the BBC, it's actually going to help. So maybe that was the plan all along. But they swore blind it was not about drugs. And of course, naturally, we believe them. And that is our look back at this week in music history here on Nation Easy Radio. And the Shaman's Ebenezer Good on the way next. Or maybe not.
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11: The top stories this hour. Tottenham and West Ham are battling to avoid Premier League relegation.
12: We have to adapt and we have to change the habits.
13: What I hope is that our players ignore what's coming out and focus on the tasks inside of the pitch.
11: Roberto De Zerbi and Nuno Espirito Santo have been speaking ahead of crucial matches against Everton and Leeds. They're part of a packed final day of the season. Manchester City, meanwhile, are saying a farewell to Pep Guardiola, who steps down as the club's manager following their game with Aston Villa. Imos Murphy from the City Ramble podcast is telling us the Spaniard's legacy will be tough to beat.
14: He's given us the time of our lives. He's given us memories that I don't think you would be able to really put into words what they mean as football fans.
11: Champions Arsenal will lift the famous Premier League trophy for the first time since 2004 after playing Crystal Palace. Next, the Prime Minister says it's right two teenage boys convicted of rape have their sentences urgently reviewed. They were spared jail despite attacking two girls in separate crimes in Fordingbridge in the New Forest. Sir Keir Starmer has called the case appalling. Merseyside police are treating a woman's sudden death in St Helens as murder. Emergency services were called to a property in Brook Cottage Close just before 3 o'clock this morning. A 63-year-old man has been arrested. Police investigating Andrew Mountbatten Windsor are reportedly looking into claims of inappropriate behaviour at Royal Ascot in 2002. The King's brother has always denied wrongdoing. Forecasters are warning tropical nights are expected during the ongoing heatwave. Temperatures have soared again today, and tomorrow could be the warmest bank holiday on record. Neil from the Peak District is among those who've taken on the Edinburgh Marathon.
15: We entered Edinburgh thinking, oh, a nice cool May Day, and it was absolutely horrendous from the minute we started in the city centre.
11: And Bolton have secured their return to the Championship. They thrashed local rivals Stockport 4-1 in the League One Player Final at Wembley.
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11: Staying mostly dry and very warm across the UK tonight, with further sunshine on the way tomorrow. That's the latest. I'm Johnny Freeman.
0: 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Our Sunday shenanigans continues momentarily. 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

0: This is Nation Easy Radio, relaxing favourites all day. Oh, it's time for all misses. Oh, it's time for Would You Rather. Here's your question. Kate Weston, would you rather someone see all the photos in your phone or read all your text messages?
1: Okay, that's an easy one. And for you, yes, we've been talking Barbies this morning, or this afternoon, I should say. Sorry, I've got mornings on the brain. Action Man or Slinky?
0: That's very easy. No, it's not an easy one, actually. 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

0: This is Nation Easy Radio, relaxing favourites all day. Andy and Kate here for Sunday Shenanigans and our Would You Rather. And I ask Kate, would you rather someone see all the photos on your phone or read all your text messages? Your answer is...
1: Photos.
0: You'd rather they saw your photos? Yes.
1: Yeah, there's nothing bad in my photos at all.
0: Okay. It's just, right, okay, that's
1: just
0: a good one.
1: Pictures. But if see, I'd said something a little bit, you know...
0: Yeah. See, I'm the other way round because all my text messages are inane stuff like what we have for tea tonight and what time will you be home, that kind of stuff. But the photos, you know, sometimes when you get inspired and you think, right, this is the time I'm going to go fit and get on a diet, and you think, right, I'm going to do before and after photos.
1: Right.
0: And, you know, and you just take a photo of yourself full length, just in your pants, so you can compare that. Down the line. Can I just say, Kate, nobody wants to see either the before or the after, to be honest, because it turns out there's never a lot of difference. Your question to me was...
1: Action Man or Slinky?
0: Now, I thought I had an instant answer, but I can remember as a child, this is what we had to do back in the 70s, spending hours on the stairs... letting a slinky go down the stairs. That was our iPad. And it would get to the bottom of the stairs. Hopefully it wouldn't get tangled up, but sometimes they did, and then you had to untangle them. And once it got to the bottom of the stairs, you'd have to go back up to the top of the stairs and let it go down the stairs again. That was entertainment. But I also had an Action Man, and he did have a little thing. They'd have a little string that came... anatomically correct. He did have a little string out of that came out of his back, and you'd pull it and it would make him say random things. So I think both equally entertaining, Kate, and everybody's thinking of that thought now that you've painted in people's minds, and none of us can get rid of that thought of that little thing on the Action Man. Thank you very much, Kate Weston.
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0: Hello, this is Andy Jackson here with Kate Weston for our Sunday Shenanigans. And just after 5 o'clock, we'll give you another little flavour of some of the other radio stations that are available to listen to for free on the Nation Player app. I'll have three songs that you would expect to hear on Nation 80s just after the latest news and weather for the South.
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15: The top stories this hour. The Prime Minister has described a double rape case which has seen two teenagers spared jail as appalling. Sir Keir Starmer says its right sentences handed to the pair over separate attacks in the New Forest are urgently reviewed. A judge said he wanted to avoid criminalising the 15-year-olds unnecessarily. Sky's chief political correspondent John Craig says the PM has intervened after an appeal from the mother of one victim.
16: She said, if it was your daughter, your niece, your son, your nephew, your family member, would you be happy? We're not happy. I don't think any other member of the public would be happy too. She said to the Prime Minister, you're in a position of power to help.
15: Next, Donald Trump says the US won't rush into a peace deal with Iran. The American president's claiming negotiations are proceeding in an orderly and constructive manner, but he's vowed to continue enforcing a blockade of ports until an agreement's reached. His Iranian counterpart says he will not not compromise on his country's dignity. A woman's been arrested on suspicion of murder on the outskirts of Middlesbrough. A man died in the Eston area late last night from what police have described as significant injuries. Detectives say a search for a second suspect is ongoing. A cordon is in place in one part of Reading as police question a teenage boy over the death of a man. A fatal stabbing in the Lower Early area yesterday afternoon is being treated as murder. Detectives tell us several lines of inquiry are being pursued. Weather records are continuing to be broken during an ongoing heatwave. A high of 32.1 Celsius at London's Heathrow Airport makes today the hottest of the year so far. The conditions have made it tough for runners, including William, who've completed the Edinburgh Marathon.
11: You just have to adapt. Like maybe PBs go out the window when you've not been training in such in hot weather. But hopefully it's clouded over a little bit now.
15: It could reach 34 degrees tomorrow. Forecasters are also warning of tropical nights. And it's half-time on a tense and crucial final day of the Premier League season. Tottenham and West Ham are trying to avoid relegation.
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15: Staying mostly dry and very warm across the UK tonight, with further sunshine on the way tomorrow. That's the latest. I'm Johnny Freeman.
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0: Hello, this is Nation Easy Radio, relaxing favourites all day, and it's time where we've reached the A to Z of whatever, Kate. What are we doing?
1: The A to Z of 70s on Sunday. Oh, I struggled with this. I asked for help. I went through the Guinness Book of It singles, and strange enough, it was you that came up with the goods in the end, Andy.
0: Well, it's a tricky letter, isn't it? It's a tricky letter.
1: You.
0: It always is towards the end of the alphabet. It's the letter U this week, isn't it? What did we jointly decide in the end, Kate?
1: We have decided with the longest song title in the history of songs, Love Unlimited. Very 70s, this is. It may be winter outside, but in my heart, it's spring. Up next.
0: Trips off the tongue nicely.
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0: It's Nation Easy Radio, relaxing favourites, and your Sunday shenanigans with Andy Jackson and Kate Weston. Can I just say, by the way, hello to Caroline, who is in Botley, and she sent a photo to our Facebook page of her listening to us on her Alexa, as say the perfect way to spend a Sunday afternoon. How lovely is that? How lovely is that?
1: That is lovely. She must be really bored.
0: Must be bored, Kate. Yeah. Must be bored. Must could, as all my school reports used to say back in the day, could do better, must try harder. But anyway, it is a bank holiday weekend, so thank you. However you're listening, we appreciate you being there for us. The A to Z of 70s on Sunday was a tricky one, but we ended up with the letter U for Love Unlimited. And it was such a long title, wasn't it? It may be spring in the cold.
1: No, it may be winter outside, but in my heart, Andy, it's spring.
0: So poetical. You don't get song titles like that anymore, do you, Kate? Not a chance like that. But yeah, that was our A to Z. So A, B, C, D, E, F, G, H, I, J, K, L, M, N, O, P, Q, R, S, T, U, V is next week's one. Anything instantly springing to mind?
1: I am thinking Violinsky, the clog dance.
0: I'm thinking the vapors turning Japanese as well.
1: Oh, I like that.
0: Do you like that one? Whatever you do, Kate, with that song, don't Google...
1: No,
0: do not Google
1: and
0: what that's about.
1: Don't go there. Don't go there, Andy.
0: Don't Google that song, because you'd never think about it in the same way. Anyway, we'll leave that thought with you. We'll be back next week, as we always say, with the caveat, if they'll have us, from 12 noon here on Nation Easy Radio. And you're back at breakfast tomorrow morning for a bank holiday early start. Lucky you, Kate.
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0: Diamonds and Pearls from Nation Easy Radio. Relaxing favourites all day. And that is your lot from me, Andy Jackson and Kate Weston. She's back at breakfast tomorrow morning. And I will be back on the morning show from 10 o'clock. But in the meantime, don't go anywhere, because Tony Wright's here in a couple of moments. And then Gary Parker has his Chill Out Masterclass at 10 tonight. Nation Easy
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Nation Easy Radio across the South plays relaxing favourites all day, every day. Welcome. I'm Tony Wright. Hope you're doing okay. Sunday evening, hope you've managed to keep cool today. Chicago with Hard to Say I'm Sorry. I think it's going to get hotter for the next couple of days. When the little ones were younger, we always used to go away this bank holiday week. I don't think we ever had weather quite like this. And if we had, I'd have spent the whole week in the pool without a doubt. Right, Seal coming soon with his first single on his own. But first, the Hollies. This is Nation Easy Radio.

0: Nation Easy Radio across the South plays relaxing favourites. Sunday night, I'm Tony. Hello, it's great to be with you. And thanks for spending part of your bank holiday weekend with me. And I hope you'll spend the rest of it here on Nation Easy Radio, because we're doing a Nation Player takeover. We're promoting the stations on the Nation Player app that you can hear. You can download it for free. There's music for whatever mood that you're in. You can listen this weekend as we play songs from Nation 60s, Nation 70s, Nation 80s, Nation 90s and Nation Noughties. It's the first three songs, both tomorrow and Monday from 10 a.m. Looking forward to it. Right, coming soon, Stevie Wonder and Denise Williams as those relaxing favourites continue. Nation Easy
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0: 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Relaxing favourites with Elton John and Blue Eyes. Well, we're home of breakfast with Kate West, and it really is the finest way to start your day across the South, wherever you are. With the latest travel news, it'll be a little bit quieter this week with it being half term. Of course, what's going on here and across the world, and the finest relaxing favourites too. Kate will wake you up both Bank Holiday Monday and for the rest of the week from 6 a.m. Right, the Righteous Brothers coming soon as we continue your relaxing favourites.
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0: Nation Easy Radio across the South plays relaxing favourites. The most downloaded song that was out in the 1980s, that. It's got fans both old and young. My daughter absolutely loves it. She's early 20s. That is Toto and Africa. Thanks so much for listening, by the way. 10 o'clock tonight, guaranteed chill time. It's the Chill Out Masterclass with Gary Parker. But I've got another 60 minutes of relaxing favourites coming your way after 7.
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0: Just gone 7, evening you. I'm Tony with hand-picked relaxing favourites for your Sunday night. Brian Adams and Fleetwood Mac coming up right now. Belinda Carlisle.

What a power ballad on Nation Easy Radio across the South. Relaxing favourites with Bryan Adams and Heaven. Love the DJ Sammy cover of that back in the noughties. Of course, there was an up-tempo version and also a candlelight version of that as well. Superb. Right, Barry Manilow coming up right now. The song that introduced us to the voice of Leanne Rimes. Back in the 90s, and she recorded this when she was just 14. It's How Do I Live? This is Nation Easy Radio.

0: Nation Easy Radio across the South plays relaxing favourites for your Sunday night. And the menu just delicious tonight, eh? Barry Manilow, Can't Smile Without You. It just brings back memories of four weddings and a funeral. You may remember one of the weddings. It was near the beginning, I'm sure. And it was Nicola Walker actually singing that before she became famous for her huge, huge TV dramas. Right, coming soon, Luther Vandross and James Morrison featuring Nelly Furtado with Broken Strings.
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0: Nation Easy Radio across the South. Relaxing favourites with Irene Cara and Flashdance. What a feeling. Of course, we're home of breakfast with Kate Weston. If you've not listened yet, it's well worth waking up to Kate Monday to Friday from 6 with the finest relaxing favourites. That all-important travel news, of course, as you head to wherever you're going, whether that be work or getting the little ones into school. And, of course, what's going on here and across the world with our Kate. Monday to Friday from 6 with John Cicada to remind us of a huge summer of 1992 coming up.
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Relaxing favourites Vince Clark and Alison Moyet, who were not the best of friends, but their music was fantastic. Yazoo and Only You. I've got Cool and the Gang soon. Right now, Sam Smith. This is Nation Easy. You

0: Nation Easy Radio across the South. Relaxing favourites for your Sunday night. I'm Tony. What a voice, Randy Crawford. And one day I'll fly away. 10 o'clock tonight, it is the Chill Out Masterclass. And it is a masterclass. Gary Parker here with 2 hours of songs to allow you to really relax and hopefully cool down a little bit. I've got another 60 minutes, though, of relaxing favourites coming your way after 8. Nation Easy
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0: Just gone 8 o'clock evening. I'm Tony. Thank you so much for listening. Relaxing favourites for your Sunday night. Dublé to come. Also Marvin Gaye. But we'll start this hour with Bananarama.

Nation Easy Radio across the South. Relaxing favourites, Sunday nights. I'm Tony. What a three to start this hour. Bananarama, Robert De Niro's Waiting, Marvin Gaye, Let's Get It On, and Dublé with The Captain of Her Heart. Absolutely superb. Not heard that in ages. Right, UB40 with a cover of an Elvis song that they certainly made their own, and it was a huge number one in 1993. But first, a song that may remind you of coffee a little bit. It's Johnny Nash here on Nation Easy.

0: 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You can do it for free. There's music for whatever mood that you're in. So this weekend, we're going to play songs to prove it from Nation 60s, 70s, 80s, 90s and noughties. It's the first three songs, both tomorrow and Monday from 10 a.m. Right, coming up, a cover song that went to number one in 1980 for Blondie.
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0: Nation Easy Radio across the South. Relaxing favourites. It's a huge hit and a wonderful version of Let's Stay Together from Tina Turner. We're home of breakfast with Kate Weston. Kate back throughout this week, of course, from 6 a.m. and every week to start your day just the perfect way. Relaxing favourites. The finest chat, of course, was going on here and across the world, and the latest travel news, though it will be a little bit quieter this week. Kate back tomorrow morning for Bank Holiday Monday from 6, and I've got Chairman of the Board coming up next for you.
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0: Nation Easy Radio across the South plays relaxing favourites. Welsh songstress Bonnie Tyler, Total Eclipse of the Heart, superb and equally brilliant, of course, was Holding Out for a Hero, which was out not long after that song. Right, 10 o'clock tonight, just over an hour away, Gary Parker is here with the Chill Out Masterclass, but I've got another 60 minutes of relaxing favourites after 9.
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0: Just gone 9 o'clock, the menu of relaxing favourites tonight. Just delicious. Shalimar and Joni Mitchell after your starter from John Parr.

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Relaxing favourites for your Sunday night with Shalimar. I can make you feel good. I'm Tony. Hello, the Drifters soon, right now. What a voice. Michael Bolton, this is Nation Easy.

0: Nation Easy Radio across the South plays relaxing favourites with the Drifters and Under the Boardwalk. I'm Tony. Now, extra tickets have just been released for both of Take That's Southampton St Mary's Stadium shows at the end of this month, Friday 29th and Saturday 30th of May. Ticketmaster.com. If you thought you were disappointed, there's a chance to put a smile on one's face. Right, Michael McDonald and Pink coming up in the next 10 minutes. Nation Easy
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Relaxing favourites, proving they could do the big pop songs, but also the power ballads too. ABC and All of My Heart, home of Breakfast with Kate Weston. 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The finest relaxing favourites and the travel news as well, which should be a little quieter with the little ones being on half term. 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

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Relaxing favourites. Wow. Kenny G and Songbird. I've got Tamara soon. Right now, Kate Bush on Nation Easy.

0: Nation Easy Radio across the South. Tavara's More Than a Woman. Relaxing favourites. It's what we do. Thank you so much for listening. Have a wonderful week, and I hope to catch you next Saturday and Sunday evening from 6 o'clock. Don't go anywhere. I'm off to enjoy a Solero when I get home. Next is the Chido Masterclass with Gary Parker. 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

0: that's from Cafe Del Mar tunes too. It's the Chill Out, and still to come, I've got Lionel Richie and Darren Hayes, one half of Savage Garden. Insatiable is next.
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0: Such a powerful song, isn't it? Run, Leona Lewis. Patty Austin and James Ingram, Baby Come To Me. Lionel Richie and Truly. And we also play Darren Hayes and Insatiable. This is what the Chill Out Masterclass is all about. On a Saturday and Sunday evening here. 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
1: 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Welcome back to Costa Coffee's Iced Coffee Forecast, here to update you on the week ahead. Today, there'll be unexpected adventures moving in from the east, with high chances of bumping into friends and conversations that go on longer than planned. Later this week, expect a refreshing iced coffee, made for picnics with picky bits and nowhere to be until six. Because whatever the weather, with a Costa iced coffee made with heart in hand, the summer moments we love last. Costa iced coffee, made for summer.
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I don't want to talk about it. Rod Stewart, Rick Astley with Cry for Help. And we started with Cyndi Lauper and Time After Time on Nation Easy Radio. It's Gary Parker. It's the Chill Out Masterclass on a bank holiday Sunday. It's where we go a little bit more chill out at the weekend with songs you know and a few surprises along the way. I have Prince, Diamonds and Pearls to play you after this from Frame Breeze, Beauty of Noise on Nation Easy.

0: Diamonds and Pearls, it's Prince at Nation Easy Radio. It's Carrie Parker here on a Sunday night. It's a bank holiday weekend. I'm hoping you've got the day off tomorrow and you don't have to venture to bed too late. And you can stay up that bit later to listen to the chill outs where I've got Beautiful South on the way, A Song for Whoever, and Beyonce is next on Nation Easy.
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